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2: 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And as promised earlier in the show, it is time to get to the meat raffle.
3: Meat, meat, meaty, meaty, meat, meat, meat, meat, meat.
4: Yes.
5: Meaty, meaty, meat,
4: meat. Yes. 2.5 meat. Trays is what we should be calling the segment. But no, today there's only one meat tray. It's pretty grand. It's
2: hopefully pretty one day in knockoffs we can get up to 2.5 meat trays. So we can play that out. Yeah. And it makes more sense.
4: Earlier, imagine getting a half meat tray as well.
2: I don't know.
4: For the bit.
2: Maybe it could just be like a chicken tray.
4: Right. No, we're very stoked to give away a meat tray on the show. It's very exciting. We've never done it before.
2: Earlier, we got you to call up and join in on the raffle. We rolled our bingo machine. You were given a number from one of the bingo balls. Callum, you've got the bingo machine in front of you. You are about to roll it. We'll find out who's won the inaugural Friday Knockoffs Fresh 92.7 meat tray.
4: We've got a number. I'm about to pull it through.
2: We've got a number. Okay.
4: Pull it through. It is officially in the bingo holder, whatever you call it.
2: Okay, pull it out of the bingo holder and let's find out. Hang on one second.
4: One more time. Okay, I thought that was going to be the 2.5 meat.
2: No, I think we've heard enough of that.
4: All right, the number for the meat tray filled with shazlik, steaks, bacon, all of this great stuff, it's going to
2: I-22. I-22.
4: I-22.
2: I-22. I-22, it's Beck!
4: Beck!
2: Beck!
4: Beck, you won a meat tray!
2: Beck, you've won the meat tray! You've won the inaugural Friday Knockoffs meat tray! If you're still listening, of course, we gave you the bingo number at about 7:45 this morning. It is now 9:51. Beck has won the inaugural meat tray thanks to our friends at Glorious Grubs who hooked us up with this one.
4: How good is that?
2: Massive congratulations.
4: Imagine winning a meat tray on the weekend.
2: Oh.
4: Straight into your weekend. Saturday night barbecue, Sunday breakfast. You got it all.
2: Absolutely beautiful. Hey, we'll try and get Beck onto the line to tell her the great news that she's won the meat tray. But right now, we'll get back to your song requests after these messages.
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1: Yes, happy Friday, Knockoffs. It's 10 o'clock on the dot for your Friday morning, which means it's almost time to close up the bar for another week. But before we do, we just gave away our meat tray and the winner with ball number I-22.
2: Yes.
1: Beck from Woodville. Yay. Beck, you won!
3: Oh, my God.
2: Beck, how excited
3: That's
2: are you?
3: That's amazing.
2: A meat tray.
3: I'm super excited. This will replace all the meat my stepdaughter eats when she's drunk because she's a vegetarian.
2: Yeah, tell you what, it's a pretty huge meat tray. I feel like it'll feed you guys for quite a while.
1: Yeah, Beck, I'll let you know again what's in the meat tray. You got beef sausages, homemade smoky beef rissoles, chicken shazlik sticks, minute barbecue steaks, honey soy chicken wings, marinated chicken breast steaks, and prime shortcut bacon slices.
3: Oh, my God, yes, that'll feed us for a week. Well, that is, of course, if their friends
1: depends,
3: don't come over.
1: It depends how often your stepdaughter's getting drunk and breaking the vegetarianism.
3: Well, you know, this is the weekend.
1: Of course, drink responsibly. But, Beck, congratulations. The inaugural
3: Thank
1: Friday
3: so
1: knockoffs
3: much.
1: Meat tray is all yours. Thanks for getting involved.
3: Awesome.
2: Cheers,
3: Thanks, guys.
1: Beck. No worries. And now, of course, to finish up the show on one last song, one song to get us all excited for the weekend.
2: Tell you what, this one's a huge one. It's an absolute thumper. I think everyone's going to be pretty happy with it.
1: Yeah, it's come in from Holly on the text line. Good on you, Holly. Great song. It's Jet Fuel, Joel Fletcher and Uber Jack. We're getting out of here.

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0: 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The weekend is here and so much good stuff going on around town and right here at Fresh. Of course, Generation Fresh. We are like over halfway through your final five contestants. I bloody hope you're excited because I could not contain myself. I can't wait to see who the winner is. Chelsea came through this morning, had a chat with Tom and Callum. She was hilarious. 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Kasabian, Release the Pressure. 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

0: 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You're here with Steph of the Workday on Fresh.
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1: Today we're getting into a nice top of 19 degrees, some showers easing. Tomorrow, showers coming back through, top of 17 for your Saturday, an overnight low of 13. And right now in the city, it's sitting at 15 degrees.
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1: Well, it is your Wineback Hour, and of course, it is a Friday. Does it get much better than that? I'm going to have to say maybe, because I also have a double pass to the movies to give out in this hour. If you want to head along to Masters of the Universe, make sure you keep it locked on Fresh. I've also got some Uniting Nations on the way a little later on in the hour. How good is that? We are going to kick into it, though, with the Freemasons. It's Love on My Mind. You're here with Steph for the Workday on Fresh.

0: Steph hanging out with you for your work day on Fresh 92.7, the beat of Adelaide. I got a double pass to Masters of the Universe. I'm dropping it right now. All you got to do is text me 0428 927 927, the keyword universe. I've been making it so easy all week. It's in cinemas next week, June the 4th. It is the epic tale of finding the power within. On the way, divine inspiration. You're here with Steph of the Workday on Fresh.
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1: Today we're going for a top of 19. Still waiting to get there though. An overnight low of 13 and back up to 17 tomorrow for your Saturday. Showers on the way. An 80% chance of rain right now in the city. It's 17 degrees.

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5: It's 1 o'clock on your Friday afternoon, and coming up in this hour, a little bit of Chelsea. I'm going to be showcasing some of her best bits from this morning. She is a comedian, and she came through to have a chat with Tom and Callum from 8 until 9. Bunch of fun. If you missed out, I'm telling you, head to Fresh 92.7, our Instagram. We'll have all of our videos up there, but we are going to kick into it. There was a request that came through a few times today from long-time listener Elijah. Shout out to Elijah. Sorry we didn't play this before. We're going to get into it now, though. You're here with Steph of the Workday on Fresh 92.7.

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1: Chelsea was in this morning to chat everything comedy, I guess you could say, for Generation Fresh. She is a stand-up comedian and one of your finalists. As of next Wednesday, we will have a brand new show here on Fresh. If you missed out on Chelsea this morning, here is one of her best bits.
2: I've got this joke that I do, which is I always try and get up in the mornings and start my day by going for a walk.
3: Yep.
2: I get up this morning and I find a group of, I want to say, 4 16-year-olds all huddled around this car. 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
3: Oh.
2: Now, I had to tell him off, but really, it was just nice to see kids not on their phones.
1: I really love that Tom and Callum, their laughs are so authentic. And you know what? You would expect that because she's a comedian. So you kind of have high expectations, but she absolutely smashed it. 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Can't wait to see how they do. I didn't mean to rhyme that at all either. That was just pure luck of the draw. It's all sponsored by Rent Buy It. 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

0: 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You're here with Steph for the Workday, and I've got a new song lined up for you. You know how I feel about James Hype. He's just, every song that he has dropped, I have thoroughly enjoyed. And he's got this new one. It's called Serotonin, and it sounds a little something like this. Be my serotonin. It is the perfect Saturday afternoon hype up, no pun intended. It's coming on in the next 10. 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
1: Today we're going for a top of 19, still waiting to get there though. Tomorrow down to 17 and some showers forecast for your Saturday. Right now in the city, it's 16 degrees.

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I cannot wait. Let's get into the final hour. It's John Summit coming up right now with All the Time. You're here with Steph of the Workday on Fresh.

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1: Generation Fresh, we're almost at the end. As of next Wednesday, you're going to have a brand new show right here on Fresh. Three have come through this morning. It was Chelsea. She was up with Tom and Callum. And, of course, we all know how much Callum just loves Generation Fresh. And he loves to have an opinion.
2: So love it.
1: He's bashed down the door. You're going to talk over the top of me. I could see that look in your eye.
2: Yeah, well, I'm the Gen Fresh guy. I have to get it out. I have to talk about it.
1: Go on then. What do you got to say?
2: I think it's really fun.
1: You think it's
2: as
1: lovely?
2: As an idea, yeah. No, but I think today was great. We had Chelsea on for Gen Fresh. She spent an hour with us, as every contestant in the top five is doing, to test out their radio skills and see if they're good enough for a show. And Chelsea today was great.
1: She was really good, of course, like I've been saying. You can suss it out Instagram, Fresh927, and get a full, well-rounded experience. She, like, is a comedian, so I think quite naturally she was very good behind the mic.
2: You know what was really funny, though? When Chelsea was about to get on, she was saying, oh, you know, I feel a bit nervous and stuff like that, which is warranted.
1: Mm.
2: But it's so crazy as well, because I feel like us as radio announcers, doing her thing, doing stand-up comedy, standing on stage in front of people and actually looking at people seems really scary and nerve-wracking. But she's like, oh, this is terrifying. This is, you know, so definitely, I guess, like, you're going to find different things nerve-wracking with whatever you do. But, it's a bit of an interesting one.
1: It is. I was thinking the same thing. I guess you become desensitized to the faces. I mean, we're quite lucky. I'm just staring into those beautiful, beautiful eyes.
2: So right. Like, I'd rather do this. I feel way more comfortable than having a bunch of people crammed in a room staring at you. But, yeah, nonetheless, despite the nerves, she did a great job.
1: And no compliment for me, I see. Anyway, make sure you head to Fresh 927.
2: Got a lovely, lovely sweater on.
1: Thank you. Yeah. Yeah, we'll get into that later. It's all sponsored by Rent Buy It. If you can't get finance for your new car, you can try Rent Buy It.
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0: 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You're here with Steph of the Workday, and I am heading on out of here. DJ Sanchez is going to be coming in and taking you through your Friday arvo with Fresh Fridays. MC Diggs there as well. 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Of course, Generation Fresh. We will have two more finalists left. Going to be a bunch of fun. I can't wait to see how it turns out next week. Have a lovely weekend, and I'll leave you with this new track before I go. It's Blessed with Terms and Conditions. You've been here with Steph for the Workday on Fresh.
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1: Today we were meant to hit a top of 19, did not quite make it there. Tomorrow 17 and showers, and then Sunday 17 again with those showers starting to clear for your Sunday. And right now in the city, it's 17 degrees.
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1: 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DJ Sanchez live in the mix. Diggs on the mic. 0428 927 927. Get them texts and shout outs in. Get your weekend started right. We're going to start off with this one, Moving to the Sun. Bunch of artists on this one. Let's

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1: She's a queen that lives like a king. 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
0: Is that Mr. 305 out here? Dale. Mr. Worldwide on the track, let's go.

to Chuck E. Cheese. Shout out to Grossi, aka The Chief. 0428 927 927. Shout out to Isaac and Lockie from Enoglow, knocking off from a ripper week. Get it, guys.

97 tuning in. Big shout outs to Isaac and Moses. Apparently they did a stellar job on the solar this week. So props from the boss to the boys. Fresh Fridays. Sanchez and Diggs live in the mix. Keep them shout outs rolling on. 0428 927 927 is the number.

Yo, shout out to Big E. Bad luck with the G-Man, brother. 0428-927-927. We got 3 minutes left. Shout out to Liam from LH Plumbing.

0: This has been Fresh Fridays. Diggs and Sanchez in the mix. Shout out to Brooksy and shout out to Blacks. You boys have been putting it down. We appreciate you. Shout out to everybody who's texted in today. Rochi, everybody, all the guys from LA's Plumbing. You guys have been great. Kept us smiling, kept us entertained on this end, that's for sure. We'll see you guys next Friday. And we do have a wind back session coming in. We'll catch you next week. Peace.
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2: In Hindmarsh, expect delays on Grange Road heading westbound to East Avenue. Over in Cowandilla, it's slow going on Sir Donald Bradman Drive heading east to South Road. And in Prospect, traffic is building on Prospect Road heading north to Regency Road. Watch out for speed cameras targeting Osmond Terrace, Norwood and War Memorial Drive, North Adelaide.
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2: Hey, it's Hudson, and here are your headlines. An Australian cave diver has joined an international rescue mission in Laos, helping search for villagers trapped inside a flooded cave. Major wine retailer Endeavour Group will sell key vineyards and close its McLaren Vale bottling facility amid industry-wide financial pressures. And a rare first edition Harry Potter book discovered in an attic has sold at auction for a world record £17,000. Turning to sport, and Hawthorn has beaten St Kilda by 52 points at Marvel Stadium last night, with Jack Gunston booting 5 goals in a dominant win.
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2: Tonight we're dropping to a low of 12 degrees. Tomorrow we're heading for a rainy top of 17. And right now in the city, it's 17 degrees. That's the latest fresh news. 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
2: The week is done. 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Get ready, Adelaide. There's only one thing left to do. This is the Friday Dance Party with Sean Maynard on Fresh.

on me opening the Friday dance party on Fresh 92.7. I reckon the weekend's just about here. Shall we get you there? I reckon. Milky, Paige Tomlinson on the remix of Just The Way You Are. It's Fresh.

Calvin Harris, Jazzy Satisfies, Fresh 92.7. This is the Friday Dance Party. Hey, Don, it's Sean Maynard here, and I'm joined by a big-time guest in hour two of the show. Chris Lake joining me for a weekend vibe mix. That's going to be huge, but let's get on this week's hottest vibe, D.O.D. Hayley May, Closure.

and still put out the goods for less. And terms and conditions, I mean, who reads those? Until it's too late, maybe. Right, new MK, Poppy Baskin. This is a big-time anthem. It's called Zone on Fresh New Music.

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Monday to Friday, Tom and Callum sort you out at 7 a.m. And that is Twitch Disco. Voices have been loving Brazil. Well, that was the follow-up, all right? Let's get more new dance music on for you from James Hype. And this is called Serotonin. It's the Friday Dance Party. Let's get you home for the week.

Satellite. Hello, what's good with you? What's going on this weekend? Let us know. 0428 97 97. Prosper had that one with Clooney more recently called Free Your Mind. I reckon we'll get that on too. And Clooney's got a new one. It sort of works with each other. With Groove Theory sampling the 90s anthem.

0: Clooney, Crew Theory, and one question. It's the dance party on Fresh 92.7. That was one question. Are you going to stick on? All right, we're going to help you through if you're stuck in traffic this afternoon. It's a crawl, yes. Trey Reynolds, Dom Dollar, Fisher, and too many more big names to come next.
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0: 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Friday knockoff never

a dance party. Oh, welcome. You come inside. This is New Morgan Seatree, Tasty Lopez. Pick that body for all those in the gym on a Friday. We salute you. And let's get one more of these party anthem heaters on for you. TCTS.

0: weekend ready. That's the brief today here on the Dance Party. And we're going to get our headliner on next. His name, Chris Lake, taking over the Jets. We're going in the mix next.
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2: In Torrensville, expect delays on South Road heading north to Ashwin Parade. Over in Paynham, it's slow going on Paynham Road, southwestbound to Portrush Road. And in Blair Athol, traffic is building on Grand Junction Road heading north to Prospect Road. Watch out for speed cameras targeting Bundy's Road, North Adelaide and Main North Road, Medindi.
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2: Hey, it's Hudson, and here are your headlines. An Australian cave diver has joined an international rescue mission in Laos, helping search for villagers trapped inside a flooded cave. Major wine retailer Endeavour Group will sell key vineyards and close its McLaren Vale bottling facility amid industry-wide financial pressures. And a rare first edition Harry Potter book discovered in an attic has sold at auction for a world record £17,000. Turning to sport, and Hawthorn has beaten St Kilda by 52 points at Marvel Stadium last night, with Jack Gunston booting 5 goals in a dominant win.

0: Fresh winner for 2026. 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

you okay? And you might even be checking out sets like this one, which we're so thrilled to get on for you as we get you home for the weekend. This is his remix of Confidence Man's Gossip. It's none other than the legendary Chris Lake.

reels. You can send us a message on socials. As always, the inboxes are open. Someone will be checking it, if not me. And we just love finding out what you got planned this weekend. Because a hi to Ava, got a big camping trip down York's way. Looking forward to it. That one, she says.

57, all right? One that Travis Kelce helped hook up because Chris made it. Travis loved it. And Taysay said, yeah, all right, I'll approve it. It's Opalite. It's the Chris Lake remix. Chris Lake and the Weekend Vibe Mix.

0: the goods. Well, we hope so anyway, for your listening ears. Helping you just sort of shake off the week, de-stress, and get weekend ready. That's The Brief. You're on The Dance Party. We're in the Weekend Vibex extended set this week with Chris Lake, and he is back with more of this next on Fresh. All right, you stay there.
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Fresh 92.7. Sean Maynard here. And we have got him around for another 10 minutes or so before we hand over the reins to Lockie B and the pre-Friday nights. Contagious after 8 with your Unity Goots drop Saint Friday for sounding superb on Fresh. Okay, let's continue. Chris Lake, the Weekend Vibe Mix.

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4: 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We've got sweet house parties. 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I want to know. 0428 927 927 is that magic number you need. 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
7: Welcome back, my Fresh family. You are just tuning into the pre with Lockie B right now. And as always, at 6:30 and a little later on in the show, we do some shout-outs from our text line. We've got the Griffin crew from Salisbury South. They're working hard on this beautiful Friday night. Thanks for tuning in. We got Star. She's listening in right now. Thanks for all the love and support. We got Dylan and Sarah. They're heading to town tonight. Let us know where the hotspots are in your city. I want to know what's going off. And we got Rochi from Norwood, who's always tuning in. Thank you so much for the support from you guys. Let's get back into the tunes. Got a bit of a throwback here from Martin Savelge. This one's Intoxicated. Keep it locked to Fresh.

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8: 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Now, I want to hear from you guys. 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We'll be doing some shout-outs a little later on in the show. 0428 927 927 is that magic number you need to let us know where you're kicking off your pre-party from. 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This is Trap Queen by your boy Fetty Wap. A little bit of a club version. Keep those texts coming through and keep it locked to Fresh. 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

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But that's your chicken, why she texting me? Why she keep calling my phone, speaking sexually? Every time I'm out, why she stressing me? You call her Stephanie, I call her.

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Fresh Family, 0428 927 927 is that magic number you need. I'll be doing some shout-outs right after these messages. I'll be bringing home the show strong. Stay tuned. Keep it locked to Fresh. That'll be pretty more pre with Lockie B.

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2: Welcome back to the Preview, Lockie B. And as always at 7.30, we're going to do a couple of shout-outs here. We've got Sarah and her mum, Jill. They're heading to town tonight. Hope you guys paint the town red. Have a great night out on the town. And don't do anything I wouldn't do. We got Maddie from Seafood. He's listening in. Thanks for the support from you, Maddie. We got Shannon and Frosty. They're always listening in. Thank you so much for the love and support. Shout out to you guys. We got Tristan and the family. They're out the back having some drinks. I love it. Thank you, everyone who's chucked the Pre with Lockie B on tonight and tuned in for another amazing show. We're going to bring it home strong here. We got a bit of remix of Neo Closer by your boy himself. I'm going to chuck this one on here. Keep it locked to Fresh.

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If you love what you heard tonight, make sure you chuck us a follow on the socials. That's Lockie B, LACHY.B on Instagram, SoundCloud, Spotify, TikTok, you name it, I'm on it. Chuck us a follow if you really love what you heard. I'll be at the Woolshed later on from 10 o'clock doing my thing on the mic, on the decks. You know how it goes. Enjoy your weekends. And stay fresh.

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duo, that is MOS. That was Durante on remix duties from UV last year. The original track took out one of our top 10 tunes of 2025.

0: Before that, MOS with Changes. And coming up next, we're going to cross over to Los Angeles. Ken Spector brings us his pick of the week. And he's got a delicious track from a French artist. So don't go anywhere. It is your Unity. Right here on Adelaide's Fresh 92.7 with me, Contagious.
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9: 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His name is David Sikansky, but he's best known as Matt Fax. The track is the extended mix of Tomorrow, and this is out on Colorize Enhanced.

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However you are tuning in, I hope you are enjoying this week's show. New music dropped yesterday by the artist MXV off the label Colour Eyes. This one is called New Moon, going out to all the twilight diehards. Such an interesting track, this one. It instantly hit me in the feels, so I have to slide it in here. It is Your Unity with Contagious, episode 586, as we continue.

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his producer alias J-Tech. 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This track is J-Tech with Pepe's Garden, out on Anjuna Deep from 2008. 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

definitely feel contagious at the moment, as you can probably hear. But this music is making me feel good. And especially when this artist released new music. His name is Kreider.

And it closes out this week's episode of Your Unity. Don't forget, if you love what you hear, make sure you like and follow us on your socials, Instagram and on Facebook. 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
1: Right now we're doing tongue twisters.
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0: beautiful sounds here of Rossby with Unbroken. Helps us kick off this new episode of Drop Zone for this week. Hello and thank you for joining me for another week. It is myself, Goots, ready to take you through for the next 2 hours, bringing you the latest in trance, progressive and all things tech. Big 2 hours coming your way tonight. We have music from Jess Fairytale, Sunny Lex, Ghost Etiquette, Roman Messer, Alan Watts, Thick as Thieves, Lev, Omnia, DJ K-Mix, Philip Castle, Morgan Madison, plus a lot more. Stay tuned right here. But as the first hour, we dedicate to the progressive sounds. So let's get into this one by Noble Oak called Feel Something.
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That Noble Oak bringing us Feel Something. This is your Drop Zone with myself, Coots. Still to come this hour, Philip Castle, DJ K-Mix, Omnia, Lev, Giuseppe Ottavani, Max Styler on the remake of a classic by Three Drives. But now, let's get into the sounds of Morgan Madison with Remedy. 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

Philip Castle there bringing us When the Light Breaks, and before that Morgan Madison with Remedy. 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
0: 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This is Drop Zone.

will be okay. And before that, you heard Omnia with In My Soul. Still to come on the show tonight, all your uplifting trance is in hour number two. Music from Alan Watts, Blind, Thick as Thieves, Roman Messer, Ed Sanchez, Sunnylax, Fairy Tale. But now we get into Giuseppe Ottavani. He teamed up with Artbat for Break the Loop. Keep it locked right here on your Drop Zone.

Biotavani with Break the Loop. This is your Drop Zone with myself, Goods. Still to come on the show tonight, Fairy Tale, Jess, Mate De Decker, Ghost Etiquette, Ed Sanchez. But up now, we get into Lexi Che with Shiny Things, and it is the Sunny Lax remix.

0: Little Fun, and before that, Johan Gielen bringing us Ready for the Jump. Keep it locked right here on your Drop Zone, because after the break, we get uplifting. Big tracks to come by Alan Watts, Vlind, Ed Sanchez, Roman Messer, Mate Detecker, but kicking it off for us is the beautiful sounds of Jess and her track, Take Me Away, with the Sonen remix. That's up next, right here on your Drop Zone.
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with me, and before that, Sonan on the remix of Jess's Take Me Away. Welcome to hour number two of your Drop Zone, where we begin to pick up the pace. Lots of big tracks to come this hour, so make sure you keep it locked right here. But up now, Sonny, a little different from this man, Sonny Lax, venturing into the 138 realm with his track, Apocalypse. Keep it locked and turn it up right here on your Drop Zone.

Mate the Decker there with Cosmic Pulse, and before that, Sunny Lax, his new track, Apocalypse. Do you hope you're enjoying the big uplifting trances coming your way right now on your Drop Zone? 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Up now, this beautiful one by Ghost Etiquette, teaming up with Gid Sedgwick, 4 Trapped in the Noise.

0: Big tune right there by Ed Sanchez called Kazen. And before that, Ghost Etiquette with Trapped in the Noise. Still have a few more tracks to come your way on your Drop Zone tonight by Thick as Thieves, Blind, Alan Watts, Friends of Mayday. But after the break, we get into Roman Mesa and Adip Kioi with their track, Judgment Day. That's up next, right here on your Drop Zone.
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1: Trance. Progressive. The sounds that your speakers look forward to. This is

And there you have it, this week's FC of the Week right there. An absolute banger by Alan Watts called Anticipation. And before that, Roman Messer bringing us Judgment Day. A couple more tracks to come your way, so stay tuned right here on your Drop Zone. Up now, though, we continue with the big uplifting trances. This is Blind with Tomorrow Will Come. Check it out right here on

the remix here of Thick and Thieves' classic Tingles, and before that Blind with Tomorrow Will Come. Well, that almost brings us to the end of another Drop Zone show. Big thank you going out to everyone for keeping it locked on for the last 2 hours. If you did enjoy the show, then make sure you hit us up on the podcast on iTunes, Google Play, YouTube, and all other streaming portals as well. Just do a search for Drop Zone Radio Show. I'll leave you with this absolute banger by Friends of Mayday and Peter Pan. 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
1: As best we can tell, the pub is shut. 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
1: 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The pub, that's what's most important. Beers.
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1: 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The pub, that's what's most important. Beers.
3: We had a case last week.
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1: Freddie in Morfitt Vale, what inanimate object is annoying you this morning?
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3: Oh! Why do you hate the shower curtains? 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
2: Fellas, I'm just trying to shower in peace and it seems like my shower curtain always just seems to want to join me. 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
1: Do you live with other people? 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
2: 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Unfortunately, we don't have a shower screen, so we just got to deal with it.
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1: Freddie, what happens when you're washing your hair and your eyes are closed and the shower curtain touches you? Do you have a little bit of a scream?
2: Yeah, it definitely does go pretty grim in those moments.
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1: Remember that night at the Hippodrome? Never knew that look when you look at me. Nervous as hell, so I didn't win a lot. 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Heart quickened, south of the river. 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
1: Right now we're doing tongue twisters.
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1: Freddie in Morphett Vale, what inanimate object is annoying you this morning?
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1: Morning. Happy Saturday. You've got Lukey with you back for your weekend brekkie a little bit earlier than usual this week. We're just doing something new. We're trying something new. The fat cats have got me waking up an hour early, which is a little bit of a shock to my weekend system, but that's okay because I'm here with you after a week off. I did have last weekend off, so I feel like it kind of cancels it out. And because I had last weekend off, I missed a massive day of new music, which if you listen to the show, you know I love new music. It's one of my favorite things that I can do. So feed on some of the new releases in a couple tracks time right now, though. Let's get into this. It's Anima and Lisa, Bad Angel on Fresh 92.7.

It is Dom Diablo with Aztec, Not Alone on Fresh 92.7. Hey, you got Lukey with you for your weekend brekkie on your Saturday morning. 14 degrees outside at the moment, heading for a top of 17 in showers today. And usually I do this in the second hour of my show, but I was away last week and I love playing brand new music for you on Fresh 92.7. And there was so much that was released last week. Last week I was in Melbourne and I was literally walking back from grabbing a banh mi and I was listening to New Music Friday and I was like, jeepers, there's a lot I could play on Fresh at the moment. And I got to get this new track on from this guy. Edema on what some would say is a generational run. Released his debut album, Archangel, last year. And he's back with a brand new track called Come and Goes. It's one of those ones where the DJ, aka Kedema, has been teasing it on TikTok and Instagram for like, I was literally want to say months. I feel like I've heard this song months ago. It's finally come out. So clap, clap, clap. Well done, Kedema. You released a song, but it's pretty good. It is pretty good. And it's the perfect way to start your Saturday morning if you're getting up and active. Brendan from Kedema, this is Comes and

0: Dean Turnley, it is acting tough in Adelaide today to perform at places. Secret location sort of stuff. Ooh la la. Shouts to anyone going to that. Hey, right now it is Luke in with you for your weekend breaky on Fresh 92.7. I want to talk about something that happened last weekend when I was in Melbourne, because this kind of caused a little bit of a debate in my friendship group. Basically, me and my friends were all sitting around in my friend's apartment, having a few glasses on the weekend, as you do. And we were having red wine, which you can probably tell where this is going. But I had come back from the bathroom and I was walking back to my seat, and my friend had put his glass of red wine, it was like in a whiskey glass, that sort of like vibe, and he just put it down on the floor, on the carpet, near where he was sitting. I was walking back to where I was sitting, not looking where I was going, decided to step on the glass, and look, let's just say the red wine spilt everywhere. And it's fine, you can't tell that it spilled at all, we cleaned it up, it was all good. The only drama is, it started a little bit of a debate. Who was in the fault? Was it my friend for leaving the glass on the ground when it should have obviously been on a table? Like, come on, guys. Or my fault for not looking where I was stepping? I don't know. I want you to weigh in and help us settle this debate on 0428 927 927. And if you got any red wine stories of your own, I'd love to hear them as well, because I feel like that stuff just gets everywhere. Who was in the wrong? Me or my friend? 0428 927 927. We'll get to those on the other side of this.
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Hey, you got Luke here with you for your weekend brekkie on your Saturday. Hopefully having a great morning so far. And hey, right now, I want to ask on the text line, who is in the role? My friend group needs some help on 0428 927 927. Last weekend, I was in Melbourne, staying at my friend's apartment. We were having a glass of wine, red wine, on a Saturday night. And my friend had placed his glass of wine down on the carpet near where he was sitting. I was coming back from the bathroom. I wasn't looking where I was going. I stepped in the glass and it spilled everywhere. We got the wine out, but it started a little debate, you know. Who was at fault for this? You know, was it the person who placed the glass on the ground where it could easily be knocked over? Or was it mine for just being a clumsy boy who wasn't looking where he was going? Over on the text line on 0428 927 927. A bit of mixed feelings here. Tom sexed it through, 100% your mate's fault for leaving it on the floor. Who even puts a drink on the floor that's you're asking for it? Renee has sexed it through saying, nah, watch where you're walking, you owe him a glass. And I kind of feel like I do because it wasn't a bad drop of plonk. And Emma has texted through, sitting on the fence here, but she's had her own experience. She said, you both are in the wrong, to be honest. Recipe for disaster, if you ask me. Glad you got the stain out. I have a stain in my white carpet from a girls' night earlier this year. Well, Emma, maybe you need that book. I think it's like Spotless. My mum always used to like rave about it. It had like all the cures for any stain on a carpet. I don't know. Best wishes to you, Emma. Fisher, right now, let's jump back into the music. It is Rain on Fresh 92.7.

0: D and Hayley May, it is Closure on Fresh 92.7. You've got Luke here with you for your weekend brekkie in a little bit earlier than normal this morning. And it's always good to be early, I like to say, especially when you've got events that you want to go to and you don't have tickets because things do sell out. I'm talking, of course, about Fresh 360, our 28th birthday event happening at District Nightclub in, like, what, 20 days? Wait, sorry, 21 days. I forgot there's 31 days in May. Wait, let me just double check on the calendar. Okay, there's 31 days in May. So 21 days. That is 3 weeks away, if my math's correct. And we're on final release, which means that we're probably going to work through these final release tickets very quickly. If you want to go, fresh927.com.au is where you need to head to make sure you grab these tickets. We've got two stages and a beer garden. We have got that boiler room vibe that you know and you've loved seeing all over your fave DJ sets, and Seek and Destroy is headlining. 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
1: Yeah, morning. Happy Saturday. You got Luke here with you for your weekend brekkie. If you're just tuning in, I've been on for an hour this morning, so I've only got an hour left on the show where the fat cats are trialing something new. And I'm obliging because I had the weekend off last weekend. I was in Melbourne and it was actually really lovely weather. Unlike coming back to Adelaide, it has literally been horrendous. And it's meant to be the other way around. If you do have things on this weekend, make sure you bring the brolly or like your rain jacket because apparently it's going to be pretty wet. Especially if you're down by the beach. That's what they're saying. That's what I saw on my feed. So take my word for it. Hey, on the way, hottest record of the week from an Adelaide local artist, which gets me so excited to say this. I love this track. I'm so excited to press play on it. But right now, Haven and Caitlin Aragon, this is I Run, David Guetta on the remix. It's Fresh.

Avicii, Nicky Romero, it is I Could Be The One on Fresh 92.7. Hey, you got Luke here with you for your weekend brekkie on your Saturday. 17 degrees and showers around today. And hey, it is time, this time on the show every single week, I like to play a brand new track. I call it the hottest record of the week that I am loving. And this is a track that came out last week while I was in Melbourne and I was spitting chips because I really did want to play it on the radio for you guys. It comes from Sunny Federa. Adelaide born and one of the biggest artists, well, dance music artists in the world at the moment. He's teamed up with Libyanka, who is a Cameroonian Afrobeats artist. You may know from this track. Yeah, that song's called People. It was a massive hit in the UK. It was number 2 over there, and it was pretty viral on TikTok there for a bit. And they've teamed up for a track called Let Me Be In Your Arms. It is not Afrobeats. It is very much a Sunny Federa sound, but I do love when artists that don't usually do dance music kind of hop on a dance track because it really just showcases how bloody good their vocals are. I love this track. It's Let Me Be In Your Arms, Sunny Federa and Libyanka on Fresh.

0: Levi Mario, it is too little too late on Fresh 92.7. Hey, you got Luke here with you for your weekend brekkie on your Saturday. Hopefully you're having a great day so far and right now. I want to talk about something me and my friends were talking about last weekend. And it was because my friend who I was visiting in Melbourne, she works in a very big shopping center over there. And she was talking about how if she went to the bathroom at that shopping center and say someone had made a little bit of a mess in the cubicle before she'd been in there, she feels obliged to clean it up because she's worried that the person who goes in after her, and if they see her leave the stall and they go in, is going to think that she made the mess. And she says that she's constantly cleaning public toilets because she's paranoid that this is going to catch up to her and people are going to think that she's the mess maker in the bathroom. And it got me thinking. I wanted to open it up on the text line here. 0428 927 927. Do you do this? Do you clean the public toilets? For me, I don't, because I'm like, it's a public toilet. I've been in some foul situations, and I guarantee you, if someone went in after me and they were like, that man over there, he definitely did this, I'd be like, you're joking. I do not look like someone who would do that at all. And I feel like my look and my reputation would save me. And I agree at the same thing for her, but I want to know, do you do this, or is she completely wild here? Or maybe am I wild? 0428 927 927. We'll get to those on the other side of this.
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